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0: down an absolutely amazing experience. 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

0: Thomas Rhett with Jordan Davis. Ain't a bad life. 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

0: Party. Eric Church, Morgan Wallen, and Tim McGraw. This is Country Nights Live. That song's called MacArthur. And you know, Hardy is really good friends with Morgan Wallen and even Ernest.
1: We talk every day. I talk to Ern every day. I talk to Morgan every day. 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If we all win, if Ern wins, I win. And if I win, Morgan wins. And every all that. So, like, we all just came, we all had nothing at the same time and then had something at the same time. And that, there's just something cool about, like, coming up together. And obviously Morgan has just a, but not, we don't, there's no jealous,
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1: 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You know what I mean?
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0: We got an epidemic in the fashion world. My name's Justin. This is The Overnight Ride. Why is everything I buy cropped? And then the crop material is put into the shoulders. I look like the Goomba from the Super Mario live-action film. I bought a couple new shirts from Old Navy. Planned on wearing them this weekend to a couple shows I'm going to, including the Turnpike Troubadours and Muscadine Bloodline. Very excited for them to come in. They came in, I tried them on, and they are the boxiest shirts I've ever put on. Are they using SpongeBob SquarePants as a model? I was so excited. I'm like, I'm going to look pretty good in these. Lost a little bit of weight. Of course, I had to buy a 3X. In no world, or universe, should a 3X be cropped? Nobody wearing a 3XL should have a short shirt. Who are we modeling these after? A chocolate bar? Like I said, SpongeBob SquarePants? Like, the shirt is so short. I'm going to go out in public and someone is going to call me Winnie the Pooh. I look like I'm dressing in a feed sack. Stop cropping shirts.
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Kane Brown has a Coleman cooler that collapses. It's the most alliteration you may ever hear on this show, but it is out right now. Had a launch party here in Nashville. It collapses. 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And keeps your beer cold, the most important part.

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how do we get this job? I'm Justin. It's the Overnight Ride. Just cruising through Nashville today, and I see the American Kids music video school bus that Kenny Chesney used in the music video. It's now parked down the street. How do you apply for that? Craigslist? Indeed? I'd like to drive it. Here's Kenny and Carry On.

0: You also have a famous cat.
1: I do. His name is Biscuit, and he has an Instagram.
0: And he has a decent amount of followers.
1: He does. He gets free stuff sometimes in PR. It's crazy.
0: And that's why I brought you in today, because I did not know you have a famous cat.
1: Yeah, and you're just trying to get to him through me, so that's okay.
0: Trying to jump on his shine?
1: Yeah, that's fine. It's okay.
0: I never met anyone with a famous pet Instagram. His name's Biscuit.
1: Mm-hmm.
0: What's his Instagram handle?
1: Biscuit the Needy Cat, but needy is like kneading dough.
0: Okay.
1: So, yeah.
0: Because he makes biscuits?
1: Yes, with his little tiny paws, he clocks in at the biscuit factory.
0: It's like a cat thing.
1: Yes.
0: Okay, so I brought you in because in your phone, you have a running list mm-hmm. of the nicknames you give Biscuit. Please give us that list.
1: Okay, here it is. So his legal guardian name is Biscuit.
0: Okay.
1: But then I also have Bis, Bisky, Mr. Mahogany, Puff, Puffy Muffin, Puffander James, Puffander, Professor, then just James, and then Chad, because I was going to name him Chad, so now his full name is Biscuit Chad.
0: Your last name.
1: Mm-hmm.
0: Why Mr. Mahogany?
1: I don't know. It just kind of clicked one day when I saw him, and I was like, oh, Mahogany, like the wood.
0: And Professor, why?
1: Because he was just so smart, so he's like a professor.
0: This is the most interesting list.
1: Mm-hmm. And then Puffy Muffin, because there's a restaurant called that in Nashville.
0: Oh, you took Puffy Muffin from a restaurant.
1: Yeah, okay, don't tell them.
2: We get you through the night, or the early morning, depending on your perspective. The overnight ride will be right back.
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0: Talked about Shane Prophet being shirtless a couple minutes ago. I believe cooking shirtless does teach you how to cook properly. My name's Justin. This is the Overnight Ride. Inspired to say that because a list of the top foods you shouldn't cook shirtless is circulating around the internet. Obviously, number one, bacon. Number two, deep fried foods. Number three, steak, sausage and burgers, and tomato-based sauces because of the bubbles. Here's what I want to say. If you're learning how to cook, you know, do it shirtless because it teaches you temperature. If temp's too high, it's going to jump off and burn you. It teaches you where you should stand because you don't want to get burnt from the popping stuff. It teaches you also not to poke the food because sometimes when you poke the food, the grease and the hotness will jump off of you. I would like to argue that learning to cook shirtless helps you learn how to cook better. It also might make you money because one of the most popular chefs on TikTok does cook shirtless.
1: Overnight Ride. 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

There's a fear of missing out on cool merchandise from Luke Combs as he's overseas. But in a couple hours, Luke Combs and his wife, Nicole, have another fashion line coming out together. You'll be able to get that one if you're in the United States. If you're streaming me over there, thanks. I love you.

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1: Majority of us would welcome corporate sponsorship for our weddings.
2: Oh my gosh, yeah, absolutely. Are you kidding me?
1: 61% of married people or those considering marriage would accept brand sponsorship for their ceremony. Only 32% would reject it outright. Companies would need to cover, on average, about two-thirds of the wedding cost to participate, folks reason. According to this study, if brands paid for the entire wedding, more than half would include brand-inspired signature cocktail. So if your brand was, say, Hellman's, would you offer a
2: Hellman's cocktail? That sounds disgusting.
1: It goes down smooth.
2: Tangy.
1: The same, more than half would allow logos on invitations and table plans. One-third would permit brand mascots as wedding guests.
2: Oh, that's hilarious. Yeah, why not? The mascot adds an element of fun.
1: 20% right? Would let mascots officiate the ceremony.
2: I think that's hilarious.
1: Coming as no surprise, men were more likely than women to accept brand logos on wedding dresses.
2: Okay, but like how? Are we like screen printing this on somewhere? Or is it like sewn into the sleeve.
1: Embroidered.
2: Yeah.
1: Like, looks nice.
2: Right.
1: Like you're wearing one of those NASCAR fire suits.
2: Same with the invitations. It still needs to go along with like the design of the invitation. Mm-hmm. I'm not putting like, I mean, unless you like flip the invitation over and then it's like, this wedding is sponsored by, and there's like a list. Okay,
1: oh, I think Chester Cheetah's right on the front.
2: No.
1: And it's a flaming hot wedding.
2: Okay, but like let's assume my wedding invitation, let's just say it's black and white, right?
1: Yeah.
2: Like classic black and white wedding invitation. So then I want that logo. I want Chester on the front, but he's got to be in black and white.
1: What if he's in color, but he's wearing a bow tie?
2: I'll consider it.
1: Because I think brands like their colors, Madison.
2: No, I get it. It's still got to be classy. As long as Chester can be classy, we might have a deal.
1: All right. He's kind of a grumpy old guy these days.
2: He's a little bit.
1: Seen Cheetos. Yeah. It doesn't have to be Cheetos, by the way.
2: It doesn't have to be a wedding either. I mean, like, let's sell any part of our lives, right?
1: Do you realize how long we've been wearing shirts that say Nike and we're the ones paying for them?
2: Right. Isn't that silly when you think about it?
1: Why are we paying more to wear your brand out and about? Be like, it's Gucci. Yeah. If I'm going to tell everybody it's Gucci, I'd be getting paid for it.
2: Yeah. I mean, you know what? The right amount of money, I think anything is really sponsorable.
1: Mm-hmm.
2: If Chester wants to pay for my entire wedding, fine.
1: Naming rights for our baby?
2: Let's go. Anyone out there? There's a price for everything.
1: This is our son Chester, or God forbid, our daughter Chester.
2: It could work. There's got to be a cute nickname for that.
1: This is our boy, Charles Entertainment Welch, sponsored by Chuck E. Cheese.
2: There you go. Stuff is expensive these days, man. I would, you know what? Anyone wants to sponsor this baby? Let's go right now.
1: And somebody's out there saying Bass Pro Shops. Because I bet they wore Bass Pro Shops gear in their wedding.
2: Absolutely.
1: Like he had a ball cap.
2: We've seen it.
1: Yeah.
2: Yeah.
1: Like, you kidding me? I could have approached them and gotten paid for it.
2: Why not?
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16: 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I'm Dr. Sanjay Gupta, helping you live a better life.
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1: Now, a lot of folks believe the expression opposites attract, and you will hear this in small things, like in How I Met Your Mother, they reference olive theory. If one partner loves olives, the other hates olives, it's perfect because the partner who hates olives gives them to the partner who loves olives.
2: Do you love or hate olives?
1: I don't know if I...
2: I'm sort of indifferent about olives. It depends on the mood and the dish.
1: We're fine both having olives.
2: Or not.
1: And, like, you don't need to give yours to me. I don't need to give mine to you.
2: Yeah. We're neutral on olives.
1: Oh, olives. Okay.
2: Okay. I'm glad we sorted
1: that. So much for that one. That was exciting. Amy's in our boat, though. Amy says she loves being out in the sun. Laying in the sun, like by a pool or by the lake or whatever. My husband hates it. I'll be laying in the sun. He'll be under the shady tree.
2: This is us.
1: Yeah, but mostly because I can't find strong enough sunscreen most of the time.
2: No, you'll fry right up.
1: And even if I'm putting on like SPF 50, I'm reapplying every half hour. It just gets old.
2: Yeah.
1: And I'm like, I'm just going to sit in the shade.
2: Just be in the shade.
1: It's going to be a shade
2: guy.
1: Do
2: you mind the heat?
1: I don't mind the heat in the shade.
2: Right.
1: It's the heat and the sun that just make it kind of unbearable because I feel like my skin is cooking.
2: That's what I don't like.
1: Yeah.
2: Just being hot and sticky, I'm not a fan of. If I'm laying by a pool, I'm fine.
1: Mm-hmm.
2: If I'm in my office where it's 81 degrees.
1: No, that's inhumane.
2: That was the temperature in my office yesterday.
1: That we deserve hazard pay.
2: Yeah.
1: That's frankly dangerous.
2: Yeah.
1: Especially for you and your condition.
2: Right. Right.
1: I can't have you overcooking our baby.
2: No.
1: We are similar to a lot of couples, just opposite, where I'm the one who always has cold feet and you're very warm in bed.
2: I'm an oven. Mm-hmm. Absolutely. You put your cold feet on my legs all day. I don't mind.
1: That's usually, often an agreement between couples.
2: Yeah.
1: We've just flipped it. Who's who?
2: Yeah. Or if you have your hands get cold a lot and then you'll put them on the back of my neck or like my upper back or something. You're just like, oh, that feels so good.
1: Mm-hmm.
2: Yep. Need to cool down. And you do. You bring my temperature down.
1: Well, you're very welcome.
2: It works. Thank you.
1: Chad says, my wife won't eat pickles on a burger if they're warm. I'll eat pickles cold or warm. So if the sandwich has been put together for too long.
2: I feel that way about lettuce.
1: Yeah, I know you do.
2: I don't like warm lettuce.
1: But if it's if it was assembled right before it was served and it's cold lettuce, is that okay?
2: If it's like a real crisp piece of iceberg, that would be the only exception.
1: Yeah.
2: If it's got a second to wilt, a second, then no, we're not doing this.
1: I bet you love the McDLT, right? Where it keeps the hot things hot and the cold things cold.
2: No, because what I do at McDonald's is the same thing every day. It's either a four-piece nugget or a McDouble without the pickles and the onions because I can't stand those little chopped up onions. Don't get me wrong. I love onions. I just don't like those little tiny chopped up onions.
1: Delicious.
2: And if I'm getting it without onions, I might as well get it without pickles because I do love pickles, though those pickles are molten lava hot and it prevents me from eating my burger in a...
1: As fast as you'd like.
2: Yes.
1: But if we could still get the McDLT, would you do it?
2: I'll probably.
1: It keeps the hot things hot and the cold things cold.
2: It makes sense. I understand it. Absolutely.
1: Do you have one of you is a speed demon when you drive and the other drives like a grandpa?
2: You drive like the grandpa. I'm not a speed demon, but I definitely drive faster than you do.
1: You mean the speed limit?
2: Sometimes you're under the speed limit.
1: I find that not to be true. If you're arguing that the speed limit is 10 miles above whatever's posted.
2: That's not what I said.
1: Then perhaps I'm below the speed limit.
2: Don't put words into my mouth.
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1: Our poster shares a story that his girlfriend wants to go to her office Christmas party, employees only, in a two-person costume with her coworker Spencer. Two-person horse costume.
2: Who's in the back? Does it matter?
1: Your coworker.
2: This is confusing.
1: That's a great question. Who's in the back? And is there
2: one? Who's the head and who's the bum?
1: Is there one that would be worse?
2: Why?
1: I don't know.
2: Are they friends?
1: Like, they are friends, yeah. Apparently,
2: weird.
1: Nobody liked, to hear this guy's story, nobody really liked Spencer when he first started working at this place. But he's fun, he's single, he's easygoing, he invites coworkers to anything that he's doing. So, like, he and his friends maybe going bowling or something like that. Hey, you guys want to come bowling?
2: So is he inviting her to this Halloween shindig?
1: Well, this is a company Halloween party.
2: Oh, it's a company Halloween party. Okay.
1: So it's employees only. Our poster will not be attending. His girlfriend wants to go to the party as part of a two-person horse costume with this coworker.
2: Are company Halloween parties weird?
1: Yes.
2: Like, don't you just, like, show up with, you know, a funky hat or some ears or something?
1: Right. Have a couple of punches and then...
2: Right. Like, I'll wear cat ears and then draw some whiskers on my face. That's the end of it.
1: Not going full-on costume.
2: Right.
1: Like, any combination of two of our coworkers showing up in a horse costume, it's weird.
2: Agreed.
1: I don't want to be there when
2: I think a horse costume
1: apart.
2: Is weird in general. Is that that's even weird as a couple's costume, right?
1: I think objectively the horse costume is really funny, but it's like two college guys.
2: Yeah,
1: like
2: all
1: anything
2: right.
1: else, I'm not buying it.
2: And here, Chantel's got a good point. Is this the costume where they're both separate, so it's funny, or is one of them really bending over the whole time?
1: They are both in this same costume together.
2: I mean, you have to like pose for the pictures
1: right.
2: at least once,
1: it
2: right?
1: It does not sound like they are planning on being two parts of a horse separately.
2: I think that's weird.
1: Okay. But the fact that girlfriend's saying, yeah, I want to do this horse costume, it doesn't sound like they're going to be separate.
2: Let's change this narrative.
1: Okay.
2: What if it's not a horse costume?
1: Okay.
2: What if you're doing a, you know, quote unquote, couple's costume with a coworker or a friend of the opposite sex
1: right.
2: that is like Mario and Luigi?
1: Right.
2: Or peanut butter and jelly. Or you know,
1: like Homer and Marge.
2: Yeah, yeah.
1: Or anything like
2: right. Something not the horse costume.
1: Something that looks like a couple's costume.
2: Where you're not so putting your head in someone else's bum.
1: You're not physically connected, but it's obvious that you planned this to be a couple's
2: together.
1: Costume.
2: Yeah. Like the plug in the light socket or something, oh, right? That's
1: well,
2: disgusting.
1: That yeah, that's too far. I'd rather you
2: that's
1: be in a horse costume.
2: That's inappropriate for an office party for sure. Is it the costume that makes it weird or the fact that you're doing it with a coworker make it weird? Because
1: both.
2: Because girls or guys will go out in groups and
1: yep.
2: do, like, you know, my boyfriend in college, he was a shorter, squattier man, and his friend was very tall and thin. And
1: so it made sense.
2: They were Mario and Luigi, and mm-hmm. it made a lot of sense. It was really funny.
1: Mm-hmm.
2: And I think I went as an angel or something that year. I don't know. I wasn't anything to do with their costumes.
1: So people thought you were Princess Peach, though.
2: No.
1: Okay.
2: No, I had a little white dress and some wings. It was unmistakable. I was an angel.
1: Okay.
2: And I think... His girlfriend, who was a good friend of mine, she dressed up as something. I think she was a witch that year.
1: Mm-hmm.
2: So it wasn't, none of us, the rest of us didn't match. It was just the two of them.
1: So they thought that you were Glinda.
2: No, stop it.
1: And she was Elphaba.
2: No.
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0: Life with Dr. Sanjay Gupta.
1: They say consistency is key, but sometimes you just got to switch it up. A new study out of Harvard School of Public Health found that varying your exercise routine could add years to your life. What exercise someone did didn't matter much. What did matter was that all the exercises together worked all the muscle groups in their body. Now, an added benefit to changing things up is it can help you push through the plateau effect. That's when your body gets so efficient at doing something that you actually stop getting better at it. And we know from previous research that specializing in any one sport at a young age can make someone actually more prone to injury. And as experts we talk to point out, even elite athletes switch up things with their workouts, making sure to target strength, cardio, flexibility, balance, and doing that every single week. I'm Dr. Sanjay Gupta, helping you live a better life.
2: My whole identity had been wrapped up in being a soldier. 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

It's Ms. Reba, and is there life out there on 102.9? Good morning, it's Ms. and for Riley and Welch on a Thursday, July the 23rd, 2026. They will be back next week. They are out of state. They'll be back next week. So.

0: I got to look up some quotes to compare Morgan Wallen to someone else, and we'll have some fun a little later on this morning. Speaking of things that are fun, I do have your birthdays coming up here in a matter of moments, but right now let's head down to Music City and start your Thursday morning right with Lisa Manning and your country news now.
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2: When it comes to news, we're first in country. Country news now. With new music out now, Mackenzie Carpenter says she's forging her own career path.
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Corey Kent, Rocky Mountain Low on 102.9. Coming up, your birthday list. Do you celebrate a birthday today? Well, if you haven't done so, get the W4 Country birthday list at W4Country.com, and we'll see who you celebrated with. Coming up in a matter of moments after Scotty McCurry, but right now it's Taylor Swift's new one, I Knew It, I Knew You, on 102.9 in the morning.

0: minutes. Scott and McCree in 5 more minutes on 102.9. I was saying that as my alarm was blaring this morning. It is Thursday, July 23rd. If it's your birthday today, happy birthday to you. You celebrate it with the likes of Harry Potter. Daniel Radcliffe is 37 years of age. Put that in perspective. Goodness gracious. I feel even older than than my birth certificate says. Paul Wesley turns 44 today. He was one of the stars of The O.C. and Vampire Diaries, so I don't recognize that. David Dobrik, who is a Snapchat star, he's 30. Now I'm getting older, too. That just hurt my back. The lead guitarist of Guns N' Roses, but you probably better know him as Slash. He is 61 today. Marlon Wayans is 54. It is also Woody Harrelson's birthday, a.k.a. Matthew McConaughey's unrelated brother. 65 years of age today. Going through the list as well, it would have been Philip Seymour Hoffman's birthday today. Mega Rain! Rain Dance! R.I.P. to that stud right there. And yeah, that's really all I kind of got on the celebrity side of things, because a lot of them I don't recognize. I really don't. Some of them are like YouTube and TikTok stars. I'm sorry, I don't do that. The only reason why I brought up David Dobrik is like he was like one of the original ones, like back in the day. Those that submitted their name into the W4 Country birthday list, happy birthday to Beth in Manchester. Cody and Napoleon, I gotta mention that there's a lot on this list today. I mentioned Beth in Manchester, Cody in Napoleon, McKenna in Jerome, Noah in Dundee, Paulie in Jerome, Ray Lynn in Dundee, and Samantha in Grass Lake. I would try to pronounce your last names. I don't want to butcher them. Happy birthday to you. If you missed out on it, well, it's because you didn't go to W4Country.com and submit on the birthday list. If you want to find ways to celebrate today, it's National Vanilla Ice Cream Day. Or as I call it, Thursday. Trust me, I love vanilla ice cream. It's only perfect that you have vanilla ice cream with sprinkles, because today is a sprinkle day. Questionably one of the most popular toppings that's not a syrup. Or whipped cream. Or nuts. Or, you know, chalky chips. Speaking of chocolate chips, it's peanut butter and chocolate day. The combination that brought things together that no one expected to come together. It's also National Gorgeous Grandma Day. You tell your grandma that she's gorgeous today. Do it for me. Tell her Uncle Miz said happy Gorgeous Grandma Day. It's also National Refreshment Day, so I guess I've got to call up and see if someone can deliver me an ice-cold, delicious beverage. And it's also International Yada Yada Yada Day. I feel like there's a Seinfeld joke in here to go along with it. But if it is your birthday, make sure you submit it, and especially if it's tomorrow, so we can get you highlighted on our W4 Country birthday list, heard every day at around this time right here on 102.9. Let's take a look at your roadways, get you out and about. And the roadways are looking fairly quiet, obviously, at 635. No slowdowns on your major freeways. Of course, construction will obviously be a big problem. Of course, we still have the lane shifting on 94 in both directions at Michigan Avenue at the Ann Arbor and Ypsilanti border. And, of course, I had the problem of directing through the Restore 94 project, which will be going on for the next few years between I-275 and Michigan Avenue in Detroit. But no accidents report, no major slowdowns. If you see something, you can give me a call at 734-623-1029 with your traffic update. Now, I will preface that the contest for the Morgan Wallen tickets, we will do that in the 8 o'clock hour. 8 o'clock hour. So it gives you enough time to get yourself a cup of coffee, get the sleepy out your eyes, and make sure you get your Morgan Wallen music knowledge up and up, because today we're playing Morgan Wallen or Arthur Morgan. And I'll explain who Arthur Morgan, if you don't know who it is, coming up in a bit. But right now, we got to take a look at your morning headlines, and we head over to the newsroom. Good morning.
1: From the Cook and White Tea and Cooling Newsroom, I'm Jason Fessler. Canada is throwing a party, but the United States and President Trump aren't invited. The president's threat to raise tariffs on Canada from 25% to 50% have put a damper on plans for a binational celebration to open the Gordie Howe International Bridge. Sources tell the Detroit Free Press that the bridge is still scheduled to open this Monday, but that a ribbon-cutting event planned for tomorrow will be a Canada-only event. Cyclopariasis cases in Michigan are still rising by about 9% a day. Over 7,100 cases have now been reported. 102 people had to be hospitalized. Michigan has been the hardest hit state in the nation. The outbreak has been linked to iceberg lettuce. The Detroit area air quality is continuing to improve in the aftermath of the Canadian wildfires. Air quality indexes now list conditions as good to moderate, but the smoke that blanketed much of the state has had an economic impact. Preliminary estimates from the East Lansing-based Anderson Economic Group shows the state economy suffered at least $4 billion in losses. And the Nonpartisan Citizens Research Council of Michigan has raised concerns about the state's new budget. Based on current revenue estimates, it reports it has a multi-million dollar deficit. The Whitmer administration says steps are being taken to address the shortfall. The Constitution requires a balanced budget. That's the latest from the Cook & White Newsroom. 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

Morgan Wallen on 102.9. It's Miz and Ferrelli and Welch. They will be back next week. So you got me today, tomorrow, Monday, and Tuesday next week. And they should be back on Wednesday. But you've got me today. Coming up here in the 8 o'clock hour, we will have your next chance, at least my final chance. Veronica will have the final, the last call chance for Morgan Wallen tickets coming up tomorrow. That's right. We are going to make you sweat it out tomorrow. But today, I have a chance coming up in the 8 o'clock hour. So we'll play a little game of Morgan Wallen or Arthur Morgan. Who's Arthur Morgan, you're asking? Well, he's a protagonist in Red Dead Redemption, the video game that involves the old Western times. So if you know your Morgan Wallen lyrics, it ain't going to be the chorus. He's going to be one that you probably have heard it, but you're like, is that real? We'll play a little game coming up in the 8 o'clock hour for your chance at tickets for Morgan Wallen Show tomorrow at the Big House. Your forecast calling for sunny skies the rest of the day. It is a chilly one to go out the door. So if you, if 54 degrees right now is too chilly for you, you want to grab a light coat to walk out the door. But we're going to have temperatures climbing up into right around 79 degrees today with sunny skies, and temperatures will drop down into the mid 50s tonight under mostly clear skies with, like I said, low 55. Right now it is 54 degrees here outside of our studios here in Ann Arbor. And coming up, a world record breaker coming from, well, it's not technically the land down under, but its neighbor. A Kiwi has set the new record for being the oldest person to do this. And I'll tell you what this is coming up after Megan Maroney. Right now, though, Randy Houser. It's How Country Feels on 102.9 WB4 Country at 646 on your Thursday morning.

0: Megan Maroney coming to LCA coming up on August, if I had the tab up, August 18th for her Cloud 9 tour. Again, over at Little Caesars Arena, we'll have your chances to win said tickets coming up. I believe probably when Madison and Brian return back next week, and obviously leading up all the way to the concert on August the 18th. For more info on that concert and all the concerts rolling through W4 Country, head to W4Country.com and click on the concert page for your chance to see, to get your tickets and to see what's coming up. It's Miz and Ferrelli and Welch, 54 degrees outside of our studios here in Ann Arbor. A new world record holder has been set in for the oldest water skier as I introduce you to Brian Murray. A Kiwi, a New Zealander who's a great grandfather. He is 94 years and 318 days young. I'm not going to say old because, listen, I can't pull that off. I can't pull that off. And he's doing this just weeks away from his 95th birthday. So who knows? He may be able to get back out there once again, get back on that board and do some more water skiing at this point. And he first picked up the sport back in 1955 when he asked about competing and setting the record. He said, "I didn't consider it initially, but as I got older, it became a challenge, and I enjoyed it so much, I just kept doing it. And you don't stop because you're too old. You get old because you stop being active." So because I'm, you know, a big back, does that mean that I'm old at that point? Asking for a friend. I'm the friend. Look at your roadways. Everything's still pretty quiet on your area freeways right now. We are seeing slowdowns on your construction zones, including on 94. If you're heading eastbound, starting at 275 to Metro Airport. Westbound, we're seeing it from about Southfield Road all the way to just past Telegraph. 96, seeing slowdowns approaching I-275, the M-1496 construction at this point, causing a lot of slowdowns in that stretch. Well, obviously, we'll see that kind of picking up as the day progresses. And it haven't kicked in yet, but we will have construction on US 23 between M-36 and Whitmore Lake all the way up to Brighton. Any updates, give a call or text safely. The number, 734-623-1029. With the latest from John Party coming up next right here on 102.9 W4 Country in the morning. Stick around.
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1: The latest from John Party called Boots Off at 102.9. He's going to be down in Boone, North Carolina coming up on Saturday. Closest he'll be in the area, in the recent times at least, will be coming up on August 7th. He'll be in Arcadia, Wisconsin. But he is going to be also a part of a huge show at Allegiant Stadium in Las Vegas coming up in December with Luke Bryan and Jason Aldean for the Double Down Tour. So you can get your tickets now, johnparty.com. If you want to make that flight, maybe spend some Christmas over in Sin City. Before we get to our final news break, our final traffic break of the hour, did you know that the birthplace of the American cowboy was actually in Florida? And a recent study, historical study, come to find out that cattle ranching, which is what they are considering the traditional American cowboy, actually dates back to 1521 when the Spanish conquistadors, Ponce de León, introduced the first cow to North America. See, who says that you can't learn anything from a morning show? There's your fun fact of the day. So when you go to trivia or, you know, are on Jeopardy at some point, you know that the American cowboy originated in Florida. At 7:01 on WWWFM and HD1 Ann Arbor, looking at your roadways. We're going to see some increased traffic right now, but right now your roadways are pretty quiet on 9423 and M14, 23 heading up to the Flint area and beyond in both directions, down to Ohio, 94 heading out west to the Jackson area, moving free and clear. The only slowdowns, obviously, are in the construction zones. 94 eastbound, starting at 275 to Metro Airport with the Restore 94 project, and also seeing slowdowns as you approach the 275, 96, and 14 interchange in really all four directions. So just be cautious when you head through that stretch of roadways. Any updates, call or text safely. The number is 734-623-1029. That's the latest from the only station specializing in your local traffic, 102.9 W4Con.
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1: 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Mostly sunny today, a high of about 79 degrees. It is a chilly one if you're just waking up, about to walk out the door. 53 degrees outside of our studios here in Ann Arbor. Coming up, the American Heart Association has concluded that if you drink a lot of this, historically you said it's usually bad, but right now apparently it's good. So it might actually keep me alive for a bit. I'll tell you what that is coming up in a bit with Tucker Wilmore to kick off the 7 o'clock hour on 102.9 W4 Country. Let's get this day started right.

102.9 W4 Country with Kenny. She thinks my tractor's sexy, and she's got a type, apparently. It's Miz in for Rally and Welch for the rest of the week. Good morning at 7:16. Your forecast today calling for sunny skies today. Temperatures in the upper 70s. We may hit 80, depending on, you know, how the sun hits. That's all I can say. But right now, it is a chilly one if you're just getting up, about to walk out the door. 54 degrees just outside of our studios here in Ann Arbor, but gorgeous. It's going to be beautiful the rest of the weekend as well, with the exception of we're going in from Saturday late night into Sunday, but tomorrow looks beautiful for night one of Morgan Wallen Show. Coming up in the 8 o'clock hour, your chance at a pair of tickets. So 8 o'clock hour, your chance at my final pair of

0: Wasn't the cold air when I walked out the door at 5 o'clock this morning. Look at your roadways at 718. Still looking pretty free and clear on your roadways, on your freeways specifically. 94, 23, M14, the heart of Ann Arbor, 23 in both directions. Heading up to the Brighton area look great. Heading down to the Ohio border look great. Why you would head down there, I don't know. But if you're heading up from Ohio, you made the right decision. 94 in both directions, heading out to Jackson area, seeing some great travel through that stretch. The only slowdowns I see are in the construction zones. Starting first, 94 eastbound, starting at I-275 all the way to Michigan Avenue. On and off slowdowns through the Restore the 94 project. And then the interchange of 275, M14, I-96 up in the Livonia, Plymouth area. That is going to be a bit of a slowdown as that construction rolls on. No accidents report. If you have an update, call or text safely. The number, 734-623-1029. That's the latest from the only station specializing in your local traffic, 102.9 W4Cut.
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102.9 W4 Country with Cody Johnson at 725. It's Miz in for Rally and Welch. Mostly sunny skies today. Temperatures around 78, 79 degrees. Walking out the door right now, it's 54 and sunny here outside of our studios here in Ann Arbor. Low tonight of, about 55 degrees. Coming up in a moment, even though the temperatures are not really in the frame for this new piece of apparel or fashion, I would say, I would probably wear this. I'll tell you what exactly it is. Definitely perfect for those hot and steamy weather days coming up after Blake Shelton right now. Though Luke Combs, before I get to that song, actually, I do want to mention that to get a couple phone calls and messages about an accident on Plymouth Road at the intersection of Plymouth and Green. So if you're on the north side of Ann Arbor right now, heavy slowdowns right now on Plymouth Road at the intersection of Plymouth and Green. But we'll get to that story about some interesting fashion that came through Paris some time ago. Coming up in a bit right now, Luke Combs and his new one called Rethink Some Things. Right here on 102.9 W4 Country at 726.

0: Blake, Shelton, and Gwen Stefani, nobody you by on 102.9 at 7:32. It's Miz in for Rally and Welch. Going to be mostly sunny, beautiful day today. Temperatures in the upper 70s, may hit 80 in some of our areas closer to the city of Ann Arbor. But for the most part, we're hanging out in the upper 70s. It is 55 degrees right now outside of our studios in Ann Arbor. Earlier this month, this is probably for the people that have got the money. I don't. I work in radio. Radio is, you may think, like, oh, I'm working radio. He got a lot of money. No, no, no. Far from it, my friend. Far from it. But a recent piece of fashion that debuted earlier this month up in Paris has debuted a wearable air-conditioned tracksuit. There was a video that was shown on Instagram. If you want to see how the rich and famous will probably try to keep themselves cool, but also looking like they have they are bloated, or they have got, they're wearing like one of those inflatable suits. It literally is that. It looks like a rubber suit, not really rubber, but like the fabric where you won't have any leaks, where you actually have an air conditioning flowing through your tracksuit. But the best analogy to say what it looks like, if you don't want to go check it out, because again, it's out of my price range, not saying it's out of your price range, could be, I'm not sure, I don't know what your financial situation is, but you remember watching Willy Wonka the Chocolate Factory? Remember Violet, after she had the everlasting gobstopper? Yeah, imagine that. I don't think that when you float it an Oompa Loompa comes out, but that's all I'll say is this, it is a crazy looking tracksuit if you want to check it out there. Look at your roadways right now. Did get some calls and texts about Plymouth Road and Green Road, the intersection on the north side of town. There is an accident causing backups mostly on Plymouth Road. If you're heading westbound on Plymouth, you're backed up to US 23. Eastbound, you're backed up to around Commonwealth. And there is a bit of a slowdown on Green Road heading south to Plymouth, but there's an accident at an intersection right now, so be cautious heading through that if you're on the north side of town. Other than that, on your freeways, you're looking pretty free and clear. A little slack in the slowdown as the construction zone start up here in the Whitmore Lake area, 23 southbound, from about Silver Lake Road all the way down to M36. And, of course, the ongoing construction on your with some of the other major projects. The 275, M14, 96 interchange, all directions slow in that stretch. And the Restore 94 project showing some slowdowns as well, too. 94 in both directions between 275 and Michigan Avenue. It's slower right around Metro Airport at this time. If you have an update, call or text safely. The number, 734-623-1029. Let's head to the newsroom. Jason's got a look at your morning headlines. Good morning, Jason.
1: From the Cook and White Heating and Cooling Newsroom, I'm Jason Fisler. An Oakland County Circuit Court judge has denied a request that a second-degree murder charge be dismissed against the CEO of a Troy medical facility where a 5-year-old boy was killed. An attorney for Oxford Center CEO Tamala Peterson said the charge should be dismissed because it didn't meet the element of malicious intent. After the judge dismissed his request, attorney Gerald Gleason said he would take his fight to the Michigan Court of Appeals. Charges were also filed in the boy's death. Peterson and two others are scheduled to stand trial later this year. A fourth defendant, Gary Markin, entered a no-contest plea and is to be sentenced in August. Bloomfield Township police are searching for 8 people in a coordinated theft of nearly $11,000 in Nike sweatsuits from a Dick's Sporting Goods store on Telegraph. Security footage shows the 2 men were in the store Sunday evening and 6 others entered when nearby employees had turned away. Store officials say the group then grabbed and made off with the garments. Police say the suspects fled in 2 cars, an older model white Chevrolet Suburban and a white Chevrolet Blazer. And gasoline prices in Michigan jumped another 7 cents a gallon over the past week. The statewide average now stands at $4.19 a gallon. That's the latest from the Cook and White newsroom. 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

Megan Maroney and Beautiful Things on 102.9. 744 is the time. Good morning. It's Miz in for Rally and Welch. They'll be back next week. They are on vacation. Your forecast today calling for sunny skies, highs around 78. We possibly could hit 80, but more than likely we'll see the that 80 coming up tomorrow. With partly sunny skies tomorrow. 54 out the door right now here in Ann Arbor, outside of our studios. Just make sure you, if it's a little too chilly for you right now, get yourself a coat, just to kind of help you out. We'll get to your roadways coming up in a bit, and a story coming out of Allstate, highlighting the best and worst drivers in major cities around the U.S. Who takes the cake of being the worst? Really not a surprise. I drove through there once back in my time as a driver. We'll get to that coming up a bit after Tyler Hubbard and Park at 102.9. I got

0: Hubbard and Park on 102.9. Tyler will be a part of Dan and Shay's stop over at Pine Knob October 3rd for the Young Tour. And you can get your tickets right now through W4Country.com. 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There are still tickets available for those shows. But I have your opportunity coming up in the next hour, so make sure you keep it locked here. Before we get to traffic, Allstate put together a list of the best and worst drivers in the country, based on how accidents are, and come to find out the overall accident rate in the it's ranking based on average number of years people go between accidents and the overall accident rate in the 200 biggest cities in the country. And congratulations to Brownsville, Texas. They're at the very top, followed by Fort Collins, Colorado, Boise, Idaho, Laredo, Texas, and Cary, North Carolina. The worst? Well, this one doesn't surprise me because I've driven through there and I don't know. There's a reason why they've got a nickname. Boston, Massachusetts. In fact, there are three in the state of Massachusetts that are the worst. After Boston, it's Washington, D.C. I can agree with that. Baltimore, Maryland, also can agree with that. Worcester, Massachusetts, even though it's spelled Worcester. And Springfield, Massachusetts, round up the worst of the worst. So when you drive through downtown Detroit, just remember, it's not really us that's all that bad. Think of other big cities like Boston. They are bad, and there's a reason why they're called Mass. I'm not going to finish it. I'm not getting in trouble. Don't get me in trouble. Look at your roadway. Still keeping an eye on the accident on Plymouth Road at Green Road. That intersection, still seeing slowdowns from what a caller told me earlier. There are emergency vehicles on scene, so be very cautious heading through that stretch. But now we are seeing our slowdowns on our major freeways. 94 westbound, seeing slowdowns approaching US 23 all the way to State Street. Coming from the Chelsea area, 94 eastbound, starting at around Lima Charter Road, right by the rest area, right by Old Highway 12, actually, all the way to about Dancer Road at this time. Seeing slowdowns on 23 southbound from the M14 interchange. And intermittent slowdowns on 94 westbound in the Ypsilanti area, starting at around the Michigan Avenue 94 merger all the way to Huron Street. It's very cautious as you can be. If you have an update, call or text safely. The number again, 734-623-1029. And that's the latest from the only station that specializes in your local traffic, 102.9 W4 Country.
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0: Zach John King and his single called Get to Drinking on 102.9 at 7:56. It's Miz in for Rally and Welch. Going to be sunny today, high of around 78 degrees. It is a bit chilly this morning. It's definitely below normal temperatures right now for this time of year. It's 57 degrees right now outside of our studios here in Ann Arbor, Michigan. Over the weekend, this past weekend, we had obviously the wrap-up of the World Cup, with Spain beating Argentina, so a new champion in the world of soccer. But also happening in New York was Fanatic Fest that was put together by, yes, Fanatics, which, you know, brought together a lot of celebrities from different sports, including the NFL, the NBA, the WWE had their Saturday night's main event at Madison Square Gardens, which was pretty good. As a wrestling fan, I'll say that it was a pretty good showing over at MSG. But one of the highlights from Fanatics Fest was Tom Brady, the former Michigan quarterback and obviously former world champion with the Patriots and the Buccaneers, made an appearance in a live edition of What Do You Want to Talk About, the podcast put together by Cody Rhodes of WWE fame, and during which had a face-off with social media influencer and now current WWE wrestler. We put air quotes there. He's on the injured list right now in Logan Paul, where they had a standoff on stage and Tom Brady took a swipe at him and then let him know that he was number one. And obviously Logan Paul returned the favor. And now there are talks about the potential of Tom Brady wrestling Logan Paul potentially at a WrestleMania. Now, the next one's supposed to be over in Saudi Arabia, I believe, next year. But something tells me that Tom Brady has 375 million reasons why he won't go. That is how much his contract is with Fox Sports, by the way. Which, friendly reminder, now that football, soccer is out of the way, we as Americans, we can get ourselves focused on football, the real American sport. A look at your roadways right now. Still keeping an eye on the accident on Plymouth Road. It looks on my screen, the markers for accidents have cleared up, but we are seeing a lot of slowdowns right now at the intersection of Plymouth Road and Green Road. If you're heading westbound, you're slow starting at around US 23 to that intersection, eastbound just approaching it. So I'm hoping that we're in the clearing stages, if not cleared already. 94 westbound looks like we have an accident right after US 23. You're backed up all the way to Michigan Avenue. And, of course, that is where the ongoing construction is at, 94 at that Michigan Avenue overpass. It's also impacting 23 northbound from 94 up to Washtenaw, 23 southbound from M14 to Plymouth Road. Also seeing slowdowns in the construction zone, 23 southbound starting at I-96 all the way down to about Silver Lake Road. So keep your eyes open. Please be attentive. And if you have an update, call or text safely. The number is 734-623-1029. Coming up in the next hour, your chance at tickets to see Morgan Wallen tomorrow night at the Big House. But there's going to be a little caveat to go with it. To explain coming up in a bit right here on 102.9.
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0: 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Mostly sunny skies today and a high of 78. It's 57 right outside our studios here in Ann Arbor. Coming up at around 8:20 this morning, a chance to win tickets to see Morgan Wallen Friday night. So 8:20, right around 8:20, I will make the announcement of what you need to do. So stick around for that. But coming up, if you're just getting out the door and you're thinking, maybe I need to get myself a morning bevy. One of the more popular places to get a morning bevy has got their Sip Club, but it comes with a bit of a caveat as well. We'll get into that coming up in a bit with Luke Bryan kicking this 8 o'clock hour off right here on 102.9. Let's have a day we all deserve. Let's go.

0: 102.9 W4 Country. Travis Tritt, your word is trouble. Spell trouble. I believe you just spelled that. That's T-R-O-U-B-L-E. It's Miz on your Thursday in for Rally and Welch. They will be back next week. Your forecast calling for sunny skies today. Beautiful, but chilly for this time of year. High today of 78. We'll see mostly clear skies overnight. Low 55. It's 58 out the door here in Ann Arbor. So if it's a little too chilly for you, make sure you grab a light coat. And I say light coat because, trust me, by the time we get to the afternoon, you probably won't need it. But the concert tomorrow, the weather looks amazing. Temperatures approaching 80 degrees with sunny skies tomorrow. We will have your next chance to win tickets for Morgan Wallen coming up just before the news break. So right around 8:20. So make sure you listen. I will give you the prompt to call in and we'll play a game of Morgan Wallen or Arthur Morgan. I found some quotes from both individuals. One of them are lyrics. The other one are lines from the popular video game Red Dead Redemption. So you get to figure out who is who. And they are not chorus lines. I will point that out for Morgan Wallen. So you really, really, really have to think on this one. Panera Bread has, or is it just Panera? I don't know. I've called it Panera Bread for the longest time, but I think it's just Panera now. Is set to release their Sip Club starting on August the 19th, but there's a bit of a caveat to go with it. It's a monthly subscription, $14.99 per month, or you can get the annual fee of $119.99 per year. But they are handcuffing you to a maximum of 30 drinks per billing cycle. So the 120 essentially per year will be a monthly, will end up giving you that monthly fee, but you're only limited to 30 drinks per cycle. Myself, I don't go to Panera all that much, but when I do, like, I usually go with like lemonade. So I guess since I only go like maybe once or twice a year, I guess I can get the full 30 at that point. Am I right or am I right? I don't think that's how it works, but then again, I've got enough subscriptions with streaming now. I don't need to deal with, you know, the rest of the stuff when it comes to that. Let's take a look at your roadways right now. And it looks like that accident on Plymouth Road at Green Road has cleared up. We are seeing residual slowdowns at that point right now as you're approaching that intersection. We are seeing slowdowns, though, on our freeways right now. 94 westbound, just after US 23, there's an accident between Platt and 23. You're backed up to Michigan Avenue where there's construction with the lane shift there. Another pocket slowdown right around Huron Street in Ypsilanti. Also seeing slowdowns on 94 heading eastbound, starting at Lima Center Road all the way to Dancer Road at this time. Ongoing construction has you slowed down as well, too. Moving work crew on 23 southbound at I-96 down to about Silver Lake Road. A small pocket of slowdown on 96 eastbound right at Old Plank Road. And then obviously the interchange of M14, 96, 275 slow in all directions because of the construction there. And 94, obviously the long-term project, restore the 94 project between 275 and Michigan Avenue in Detroit, seeing slowdowns in that stretch there. Any updates, call or text safely. The number is 734-623-1029. That's the latest from the only station specializing in local traffic, 102.9 W4 Country. Get to studying because we may have a contest coming up next.
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Bailey Zimmerman, Chevy Silverado on 102.9. It's Miz at 8:23. Forecast calling for sunny skies today, high of 78. It is 58 outside of our studios here in Ann Arbor. All right. So here's how it's going to break down right now. I have a pair of tickets for Morgan Wallen. We are going to play a game to see who will win these tickets. Here's how it's going to go down. I haven't called for you to call yet. I haven't done it yet. Hang up. Not yet. Not yet. Here's what I've got for you. It's a game called Morgan Wallen or Arthur Morgan. I found excerpts of a Morgan Wallen song. It's not the chorus.

but it could give you a hint. And I found popular quotes from the video game Red Dead Redemption from the protagonist and the lead character of the video game named Arthur Morgan. Now, they can both be gone. These lines could definitely go either way. I will give you one. You have to get three right. If you get one wrong, I will hang up and take the next caller. So here we go. Caller 29 right now will play Morgan Wallen or Arthur Morgan. 734-623-1029. Caller 29 will play. And at that point, we just go down the line to see who gets three correct. So caller 29 right now gets to play Morgan Wallen or Arthur Morgan. 734-623-1029 for a pair of tickets to see Morgan Wallen this Friday night at the Big House. That's coming up here in a bit. Right now it's Megan Maroney and her latest call, Medicine, coming to LCA in August. Tickets are on sale now. 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

0: Megan Maroney's latest called Medicine on 102.9 coming to LCA in August, and we'll have your opportunity to win tickets coming up next week. It's Miz in for Rally and Welch. It's time for a game of Morgan Wallen or Arthur Morgan. On the phone with me right now is Daniel. Daniel, good morning. How you doing, sir?
1: I'm doing fantastic. How you doing?
0: I'm doing quite well, thank you. What do you got going on this morning?
1: Oh, I'm sitting in the parking lot at my work, waiting to go inside.
0: Okay, well,
1: I wanted to call you guys.
0: Well, hopefully it's going to be well worth it. So, Daniel, let me go ahead and just break it down for you. I found lines from a Morgan Wallen song and quotes from Arthur Morgan, the protagonist from Red Dead Redemption, okay? These are not going to be popular quotes from the a Morgan Wallen song, so you're going to really have to try this out. So let's just give it a test. If I were to say, I'm going to need more whiskey glasses, you would say it's?
1: Morgan Wallen.
0: Okay, so that's how it's going to break down. So if you get one wrong, you got to get three. If you get one wrong, I move on to the next person, but you keep trying, okay?
1: All right.
0: Here is the first line. I just want to love somebody who won't leave a hole in my heart. Is it Morgan Wallen or Arthur Morgan?
1: Morgan Wallen.
0: That is from his song, Love Somebody. That's number one. So you one for one. Number two. I gave you all I had. I did. Is it Morgan Wallen or Arthur Morgan?
1: I'm going to go with Morgan Wallen.
0: That is actually a quote from Arthur Morgan. So, Daniel, I have to hang up on you, so we'll go to the next person in line. W4 Country, you're live on the air. Who am I speaking with?
2: This is Jenna.
0: Jenna, where are you calling from?
2: I'm headed to work, but I'm from Tecumseh.
0: Okay, well, Jenna, here we go. You heard how Daniel did it, so here's the next quote for you, okay? Here we go. We're thieves in a world that don't want us no more. Is that a line from a Morgan Wallen song, or is that a quote from Arthur Morgan?
2: Ooh, let's call it Arthur.
0: That is a quote from Red Dead Redemption, Arthur Morgan. That's one. Here's number two. I can't remember everything we said, but we said it all. Is that a Morgan Wallen line or an Arthur Morgan line?
2: Let's go... Morgan.
0: That is a line from Morgan Wallen's Last Night. You're two for two. You get this next one, you get a pair of tickets. Are you ready?
2: Yes.
0: Here we go. The last one. You should run away before things turn real nasty, real fast. Morgan Wallen or Arthur Morgan for the win?
2: Ooh, Arthur.
0: Everyone can stop calling now. Jenna, you are going to Morgan Wallen tomorrow night. That is a line from Arthur Morgan in Red Dead Redemption. Congratulations.
2: Yay.
0: Do you have anyone in mind you're going to take with you?
2: I sure do.
0: Okay. Well, we'll leave it anonymous for you. So I need to get you on hold for a moment so I can get some info. If you are calling in, you'll have to try it tomorrow. Tomorrow, Veronica Rates has your next chance to win tickets to see Morgan Wallen, the last call for his show for Friday night. If you need to get tickets, if you don't win with us, MorganWallen.com. You can get your tickets now. They are still limited availability for both Friday and Saturday night. Jenna will get your info here in a moment. But real quickly, a look at your roadways. And we're still keeping an eye on an accident on 94 westbound. It looks like it's in the clearing stages right after US 23. You're backed up to Michigan Avenue. An accident is also in the clearing stages on 94 eastbound, right around Dancer Road. That is starting to clear up. At this point, M14 westbound approaching the West Triple Decker, seeing slowdowns there all the way to out to Main Street. Also seeing a bit of pocket slowdowns in the movie construction zone, US 23 southbound from I-96 to Silver Lake Road. Other than that, you should be moving at or close to posted speeds. If you have an update, call or text safely. The number is 734-623-1029. Jenna has won my final pair of tickets. Veronica will have your last call tomorrow morning. So make sure you tune in with Veronica Rates tomorrow morning. In the meantime, let's head to the newsroom one last time, checking with Jason Fissler. He's got a look at your morning headlines. Hey, Jason.
3: From the Cook and White Heating and Cooling Newsroom, I'm Jason Fissler. The Commerce Township Fire Department is urging residents to be on alert when visiting wooded areas. The warning comes in the aftermath of a 41-year-old Novi man being bitten by a venomous rattlesnake at the Proud Lake Recreation Area in the township. He had to be taken to a hospital in Ann Arbor, which was the closest facility that could treat him with anti-venom medicine. Fifth Third Bank is laying off 234 employees at a former Comerica Bank operations center in Auburn Hills. This is now 700 of Michigan jobs that have been cut since the merger between the two. 502 employees had previously been let go at Comerica's Great Lakes campus in Farmington Hills. Fifth Third said it is continually reviewing its operations to maintain long-term growth. Today marks a day of infamy in the history of the city of Detroit. It was July 23, 1967, that 5 days of rioting rocked the city. It started in the early morning hours with a police raid on a blind pig on 12th Street, which has since been renamed Rosa Parks Boulevard. Before it was over, 43 people were killed, almost 1,100 injured, stores looted and burned to the ground, and over 7,200 people arrested. It was one of the deadliest racial uprisings in American history. And gasoline prices in Michigan jumped another 7 cents a gallon over the past week. The statewide average now stands at $4.19 a gallon. That's the latest from the Cook & White newsroom. 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
14: We've all been there, in a boring meeting, a long lecture, struggling to stay awake. 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Aside from the obvious, making sure you're getting enough sleep, there are a couple quick pick-me-ups that experts recommend before you take your seat. If you have time, you might try to squeeze in a quick nap, just a couple minutes even. That can increase your alertness. Or try to pop outside for a quick walk. 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Splash some cold water on your face or grab a cup of coffee, obviously. If you're not a caffeine drinker, even just taking small sips of water throughout your meeting could be enough to keep you awake. Of course, you could also make a point to engage in the meeting. You're not likely to fall asleep while you're actually talking. I'm Dr. Sanjay Gupta, helping you live a better life.
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Jason Aldean, don't tell on me on Waddle 2.9. You're not my boss. You do something bad, I'm going to say something. It's Miz and Ferrelli and Welch. I ain't going to lie. I really thought that Morgan Wallen or Arthur Morgan would have lasted a little bit longer. But congratulations to Jenna, who is going to see Morgan Wallen tomorrow night. Veronica will have your final chance tomorrow morning in the 10 o'clock hour. So tune in tomorrow during Veronica's show for your last chance at tickets to see Morgan Wallen at the Big House for Friday night show. And if you don't win with us, there are still limited tickets available for both shows through morganwallen.com. So you can get your tickets there. I will say this. It looks like there still are some pit passes still available. I'm not going to tell you what the price is. Trust me, you'll see when you go there. Your forecast today calling for mostly sunny skies today. High of around 78. It's 61 right now outside of our studios here in Ann Arbor. Now, this would be about the time that Brian Wen Madison will do trending. I don't know what's trending in social media or any stuff like that. I just post quirky questions in the afternoon. But I do know my sports. How did the Tigers fare last night in the north side of Chicago? And what's up next for them? That's coming up after Jordan Davis. Right now, Kane Brown likes to rub it into me. He's got a woman. It's 102.9 W4 Country at 841 on a Thursday.

0: 102.9 W4 Country with Jordan Davis. I ain't saying it's Miz, Infarelli, and Welch. Again, tomorrow, Veronica will have your final shot at tickets to see Morgan Wallen over at the Big House for Friday Night Show. MorganWallen.com. You get your tickets now. It's through AXS, who are the same people that presented the Zach Bryan concert last year. Now, from what it sounds like, as far as what I've seen picture-wise, the stage looks like it's at the south end zone. So it's not, obviously over the next 2 days, the combined days will be, you know, the largest concert 2-day event, obviously, in Michigan football history. But I don't think it's going to, eclipse what we had seen last fall with Zach Bryan and, goodness, I can't even remember who the other guy was. We hear him occasionally down the hallway at the other station. It used to be called the Hippie Station, but our brother's over on 107.1. But anyways, I don't know what's trending, but I'm still going to play the trending bed. But I know my sports. So let me break it down for you real quick. The Tigers, they have only lost one series in the month of July. Winners of 5 of 6 after beating the Chicago Cubs last night 5-1 to win their 3-game series at the friendly confines of Wrigley Field, I should say. Spencer Torkelson had a solo shot in the second inning, but Hao-Yu Lee, the rookie second baseman, hitting a 3-run home run to catapult the Tigers up 4-1. And then Zach McKinstry added an additional run in the 9th inning to give them the 5-1 lead. They return back home tonight for a 4-game series. 4 games with Kansas City, but a 7-game homestand. 7 straight games before their next day off. But they host Kansas City tonight at Comerica Park at 6:40 tonight. So there's that. Speaking of baseball, the Red Sox tied a franchise record of most consecutive wins yesterday afternoon. They won 15 straight after they beat the Orioles, but they just could not get that number 16. They lost in their second game of their series. So now they need to lose more so the Tigers can catch up and get into that wild card race and potentially look at a playoff spot. Rumor has it, no one knows what's going on with Scooble. Some outlets saying he's going to get traded. Some say he's going to stay. Some say he's going to get traded, but for a lot of assets to help the Tigers out. Who's to say at this point? I don't know. What I do know is this. I've said this years past. They said it too, 2 years ago. Don't let those gritty Tigers get hot. You don't let them get hot. And the next week is the media days for the Big Ten Conference in Chicago. The Southeast Conference that has like Alabama and Georgia, I think, wraps up today. And I'm kind of intrigued because Lane Kiffin is supposed to speak, the new coach of Louisiana State. And he was at Ole Miss last year, and their first conference game is with his former squad. So the awkwardness of him jumping from one program to another is going to be pretty fun. But that's the latest in sports. Lions, by the way, they get ready for camp coming up this weekend. I think if you go to Lions.com, you can actually get your passes for the open camps over in Allen Park. They're getting closer for their season. We're less than 50 days from both college and pro football. Goodbye, soccer. Hello, pro football. America football, what we love to see the most. Trend with us anytime, by the way, at facebook.com/W4Country. Our Twitter handle is at WWWCountry. And, of course, you can follow us on Instagram at W4Country. So give us a follow on all the platforms. And if you want to follow me, I'm not telling you have to, but it'd be pretty cool. It's at The Miz on Air. That's all the handles for all the big social medias for me. In the meantime, though, let's get one last look of your roadways at 851. And it looks like that accident on 94 westbound has cleared up. We are still seeing heavy slowdowns starting at Michigan Avenue and that construction spot all the way to about State Street at this point. M14 westbound just before the West Triple Decker, seeing slowdowns approaching the Triple Decker and slow from 23 M14 West Triple Decker to Main Street. Slowdowns with the moving crew on 23 southbound right around Brighton. Same with a working crew on 96 westbound at US 23. And then the ongoing slowdowns in all four directions. 275 at M14 I-96 with the ongoing construction in that stretch. Does look like the other accident that was in the Lima Center area that backed you up to Old Highway 12 has cleared as well. Any updates, call or text safely. The number is 734-623-1029. 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
8: Now seems as good a time as any to remind you, you don't always have to take healthy habits to the extreme. Not only are you unlikely to stick with something that's difficult, even if you can keep it up, it's probably going to be to the detriment of something else. And chances are that something else is more important. So if you're on a quest to improve your health, I promise the basics are going to take you much further. I'm talking about diet. Try and be as plant-based as possible. Exercise, meaning multiple rounds of cardio and strength training, and sleep. For most people, 7 to 9 hours a night. I'd like to think of these things as sort of a three-legged stool, right? If you're not doing any one of them, it's really hard to keep balanced with the others. The key here is you don't have to strive for perfection. Doing anything is going to be better than nothing. I'm Dr. Sanjay Gupta, helping you live a better life.
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0: Morgawana 102.9. Of course, this show's tomorrow and Saturday. We'll have one more chance for you to win tickets coming up tomorrow morning with Veronica Raitt in the 10 o'clock hour. Also tomorrow, the world premiere of his new single, Been By Now, will debut tomorrow, starting with Veronica Raitt. And you'll hear it every hour towards the top of the hour with Veronica and my guy Derek, who's filling in for me in the afternoon. So you'll hear the new single by Morgan Wallen called Been By Now starting tomorrow at 10 a.m., the world premiere of his new single. And of course, you'll be able to get yourself prepped up for that big show coming up tomorrow and maybe tailgate with that. Speaking of which, mgoblue.com, which is the Michigan Athletics site, has posted a know before you go situation when it comes to parking, because it is going to be a madhouse in downtown Ann Arbor. I thought last year with the Zach Bryan show was nuts. It is going to be probably crazier this weekend. It might actually make football season look like child's play. So coming up here in a little bit, I'll post it up on our Facebook post at Facebook page at facebook.com/W4Country. The know before you go. And even if you're in, if you live in Ann Arbor, you would definitely want to keep an eye on this, because I believe sound check happens tonight. Those that live around the big house, depending on how far away, there is a projected fireworks display. So they may be testing that today as well. But sound check, I believe, happens today over at Michigan Stadium. But a note before you go, I'll have posted up on our Facebook page at facebook.com/W4Country, or you can check it out at mgoblue.com. They have it on their homepage, but they will officially get parking started at about 1 o'clock, but that's for like VIP parking. And then you'll see some of the other lots around the big house open up. I believe because the weather is nice enough too, the golf course will also be open. So all I'll say is this, if you do tailgate, don't be a novice. Pack some water, too, to stay hydrated, because, trust me, it is a long period between the start of tailgating to the concert starts up, which the gates open at 4:30. The shows itself, all the acts will get started up at around 5:30 tomorrow and on Saturday. But details on the more you go, more before you go, coming up here in a little bit on our Facebook page at facebook.com/W4Country. More music for your workday coming up, including music from Luke Combs and Post Malone. But we'll get the next hour kicked off with L. Langley. That's coming up right here on 102.9 W4Country.
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0: 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Proud to be a Cumulus Media Station. It's Miz in for Rally and Welch today and tomorrow. Appreciate you waking up with me, and you'll have me tomorrow as well. More music for your workday coming up in a matter of moments. Plus, I've got to close out my show how I usually would in the afternoon with an idiot criminal of the day. And we'll head to Massachusetts for that one to close out the show. In the meantime, let's get this 9 o'clock hour kicked off with Ella Langley's Weren't for the Wind on 102.9. Let's go.

What's going on, Blake? Sean, pour me a drink on 102.9. Good morning. It's Miz wrapping up the Thursday edition of the morning show with the latest from Lainey Wilson called Phone, Keys, and Wad. I'm glad she has her priorities in order before she leaves the house on 102.9.

Lainey Wilson, phone, keys, wallets, and apparently you as well on 102.9. It's Miz in for Rally and Welch. Thank you so much for waking up with me. They'll be back next week. Veronica will have your next opportunity to win tickets to see Morgan Wallen for his Friday show coming up tomorrow morning. That's right. Tomorrow morning with Veronica Raitz, she will have your next chance at tickets for the biggest concerts of the summer. Concerts, plural. Because it's Friday and on Saturday. And if you are heading out to those concerts coming up tomorrow and Saturday, I just posted up on our Facebook post Facebook page at facebook.com/W4Country a little know before you go, because there is a lot that you need to know about, especially for the people that live around the stadium, because there's going to be a sound check coming up, I believe, tonight. But here's how it breaks down. VIP parking over at Pioneer opens up at 11 a.m., but then it's general public parking starting at noon. And then the U of M parking lots will open up at 1 o'clock. So over by Chrysler Center, over at the golf course. And it's going to be a very limited parking for a lot of the stuff. So give you a little heads up there as well. And maybe think about potentially getting a ride share to get to the stadium, because there are some drop off points over by Chrysler Center, just east of the big house. So plan accordingly. The stage is going to be set up on the south side, and I believe you can still get in on the south side, but most of your tickets are going to be on the north side. So at least the ones that we have given away. So make sure you know before

0: the Michigan Athletics Department. They put that up on their website, mgoblue.com. All the details there. And tickets are still available in limited supply for both shows, morganwallen.com. 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

Dierks Bentley, what was I thinking on 102.9? It's Miz on your Thursday morning and for Rally and Welch. Mostly sunny today, a high of around 78, and we'll drop down into the mid-50s tonight. Tomorrow and Saturday for the concerts, gorgeous. Sunny skies, high of about 80 tomorrow, 82 on Saturday. Any kind of rain, we may get maybe a pop-up and can never rule that out on Saturday, but Friday looks pretty clear that everything should be perfectly fine for the show tomorrow. But Saturday, we may get some showers after the concert. So just be advised of that one. It should be in the overnight hours of Saturday into Sunday. We'll throw it back with Tracy Bird coming up after Cole Wetzel and High Road on 102.9 W4 Country. Well, I can tell

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0: say so. Dan and Shay coming to Pine Knob in October 3rd to be specific. And that's their latest single called Say So on 102.9. It's Miz in for Rally and Welch. I'm about to get out of here for the day. I will be back with you tomorrow on your Finally Friday, getting you prepped for that big show happening over at the Big House with Morgan Wallen. And then Thomas Rhett will be on the Friday show. Hardy will be part of Saturday's show. But as I usually do with my afternoon shift, I figure I'd close out with your Idiot Criminal of the Day. So maybe you don't have to fall in line with the idiot criminal and you can keep yourself in the free and clear. We head to Massachusetts and we introduce you to a mime. I don't know if the mime has... Oh, the mime does have a name. His name is Hernan Lux. And, he's been arrested because he was harassing people on a trail. Well, first off, you're a mime. You're already bugging me and I'm on a trail. I've got things to do. I'm trying to keep myself on the up and up. But apparently he is facing 3 counts of criminal harassment. I'm not exactly what happened, and it's not really clear what got him arrested, but when you get enough people to complain about you, you know you did something wrong. So, one, don't harass people when they're on trails. And two, maybe don't be a mime. Or a clown. Like, I know the whole clown, you remember the clown situation years ago? Yeah, I remember it too. And I don't like clowns. I don't. Whether at the circus or on the roadways. That's right. Veronica Rates is coming up next. I'll talk to you tomorrow on your Finally Friday. Have a great rest of your Thursday. Peace out, Girl Scout. Talk to you tomorrow morning, bright and early, on 102.9 WFR Country. Bye!
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Good morning. It's 102.9 W4 Country. It's Veronica Raitt. It is Thursday. We're here almost to the weekend, almost to Morgan Wallen tomorrow at the Big House. And make sure you listen to Miz in the afternoon. He has got your tickets. It's going to be a good one. I really am just kind of manifesting that he brings out Ella Langley. I mean, please. It's 102.9.

0: 102.9 W4 Country. It's Veronica Raitt, and I mentioned earlier, I hope that Morgan Wallen brings out Ella Langley on Friday. Just, that would be amazing, because I love her so much. And speaking of Ella Langley, she's coming out with a new energy drink. She's teaming up with Bum Energy for a new peaches and honey flavored energy drink. Now, I already drink too much caffeine. It doesn't say exactly how many milligrams of caffeine, but I drink quite a lot every day. And so I really don't need to add this to my, but I want to try it, so I will. Peaches and honey. Peaches is like my favorite flavor. And we have no date on when this is going to be released, but it is no sugar, if you're into that. So I'm excited. There's like pictures of a trailer with Bum Energy X Ella Langley on it with her face on it. So hopefully we will get this soon. Fingers crossed. It's 102.9 W4 Country.
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14: I'm Matt Fisher with UW Forecast. Sunny skies the rest of the day today with a high of around 78. We'll see temperatures drop down into the mid-50s tonight under mostly clear skies. Partly cloudy tomorrow with a high of around 80. We'll see temperatures drop down into the upper 50s. And Saturday, temperatures look fairly good for the final show of Morgan Wallen's concert. Partly cloudy skies, a high of 82. We could see a shower overnight Saturday into Sunday.

102.9 W4 Country. It has been so nice outside. Like, I'm questioning it. Because, like, it's, like, not scorching hot, but not cold either. Like, is this what normal summer feels like?

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102.9 W4 Country. It's Veronica Raids. Thanks for hanging with me. And if you live in Chelsea, thank you so much for making us your number one country station. We're 102.9 W4 Country. Coming up, I'm going to talk about the two 38-year-old men who found out that they were switched at birth back in 1988. Woof. Lots to unpack there. It's 102.9.

102.9 W4 Country. It's Veronica Raitt on a Thursday. Remember, just get through today, and then tomorrow will go by so fast. Because then you get to go see Morgan Wallen at the Big House. And make sure you're listening to Miz this afternoon. He's got some more tickets for you. It's 102.9 W4 Country.

0: 102.9 W4 Country. It's Veronica Raids, and these stories, I mean, always freak me out. It's a big fear of mine. It's exactly why babies are now being kept in the hospital room with mom all the time, because of the fear of being switched at birth. And it does happen. And there are two guys in North Dakota that are suing a medical center in Grafton, North Dakota. Okay, so these two, Kyle and Jeremy, along with their parents, are filing this lawsuit. They are alleging that the hospital staff switched them as newborns in January of 1988. They're 38 years old, and the mix-up was uncovered after Kyle took a DNA test. He got one of those kits for Christmas, and Jeremy tested himself. He also had confirmation about the switch. So the lawsuit is saying, you know, it's charging for negligence, emotional distress, and medical malpractice. And the hospital is wanting to dismiss this case, citing no surviving records from 1988, which I think is absolutely crazy. I feel like pen and paper, at least, right? Well, Kyle still has his original hospital ID bracelet bearing the wrong name as physical evidence. Now, I want to know, did nobody notice that his name was wrong on the hospital band? I have so many questions. Like, and at 38 years old, you've lived a decent life. You know, you've lived, your teenage years are over. You probably have a family by now. I mean, how crazy. Like, at one point, are you just like, I wish I wouldn't have never figured this out? I don't know. 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
18: What are the chances you are listening to this while drinking a nice hot cup of coffee? If so, don't let me stop you. For years, we've been reporting on the health benefits of coffee, and that's not going to stop today. A new study, this one out of Harvard School of Public Health, found that coffee and tea could help lower your risk of developing dementia. People who enjoyed 1 to 3 caffeinated cups a day saw the biggest impact. In addition to the caffeine, coffee contains hundreds of bioactive compounds that can influence inflammation, glucose metabolism, vascular function, and oxidative stress. It's also possible coffee drinkers might be doing other things that keep them healthy. Eating a more balanced diet, getting plenty of exercise, sleep, not smoking, or drinking too much alcohol. And finally, staying socially active. I'm Dr. Sanjay Gupta, helping you live a better life.
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0: 102.9 W4 Country. It's Veronica Raitt. Good morning. It is Thursday. I finally got the day right this time. Almost Friday. I just wish it was Friday already. It's 102.9.
1: I got my toes in the water, toes in the sand. Not a worry in a world of cold beer in my hand. Life is good today.

0: 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It's Veronica Raids. Who is the worst type of person to go on vacation with? You can text me at 734-623-1029. The people that I don't like going on vacation with are the people that don't eat breakfast. That's the worst kind of crew to go with because I have to eat. I'm hangry, especially like morning. Like out of all the things to skip, food groups to skip, it's breakfast is not one of them for me. It's been like 12 hours since I ate anything from the night before. Now, I'm an early riser, so people probably hate vacationing with me because I'm up 7 a.m. no matter what. I'm up early. I'll get up before everybody else does. I will make breakfast if I know people aren't going to eat and I got to eat. Or I'll go for a walk. I just like to get up early. That's just my body and how I've programmed. So I'm sure I'm the worst person to go on vacation with. However, I don't get people up. Like I don't wake people up just because I'm up. All right. Don't make me not eat breakfast just because you're not going to eat breakfast. It's 102.9 W4 Country. All right. It's down to the wire for me. Getting married in just a few months. And let me tell you, I am more and more excited about the day because of where I'm getting married at. The Collins at the Clock Tower in Chelsea, a gorgeous industrial venue downtown Chelsea in the beautiful historic clock tower. I mean, black and white dance floor. The chapel is absolutely amazing and you can kind of customize it on how you want, whatever backdrop you want. And the reception area, like I said, that black and white dance floor is to die for. Most people pay extra for a black and white dance floor. 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They also have a black and white dance floor that is no extra cost. 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I highly recommend if you are on the hunt for a wedding venue to check out the Collins Collective. 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

102.9 W4 Country. Will Ella Langley be brought out at the Morgan Wallen show on Friday? I hope so. I just want to know who he's going to walk out with. If I had to place bets, I'm not a betting woman, but if I was, I'm betting Aiden Hutchinson. I just am. Yeah.

102.9 W4 Country. It's Veronica Raitt. All right. It is Thursday. And I just got to tell you, just do all of the work today. And then Friday will be a breeze. Your boss will leave early and then you can leave early. Don't tell him I told you that, though. 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

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It's the big day tomorrow at the Big House and Miz in the afternoon. 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

102.9 W4 Country. Good afternoon. It's Veronica Raitt heading out to lunch. Or are you just taking your bagged lunch and you're sitting in the car? I do that sometimes. You don't want to go out to eat or get carry out somewhere. You just want to sit in silence and listen to me. Anything but silence. 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

I'm Matt Mitchell with UW Forecast. Sunny skies the rest of the day today with a high of around 78. We'll see temperatures drop down into the mid-50s tonight under mostly clear skies. Partly cloudy tomorrow with a high of around 80. We'll see temperatures drop down into the upper 50s. And Saturday, temperatures look fairly good for the final show of Morgan Wallen's concert. Partly cloudy skies, a high of 82. We could see a shower overnight Saturday into Sunday.

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It's Veronica Raids. 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

What I love about Megan Maroney's era right now, specifically the Cloud Nine era, it's a lot of like angry songs. And I love an angry relationship song. It's just, it makes me feel things. It's 102.9.

102.9 W4 Country. It's Veronica Raids and Riley Green. He is getting a special chair on The Voice. We'll talk about it coming up. It's 102.9 W4 Country. Hudson Westbrook going to be opening up for Morgan Wallen at the Big House tomorrow. It's W4 Country.

102.9 W4 Country. That's Ella Langley and Morgan Wallen. A girl can dream that Morgan will bring her out tomorrow at the big house. My only issue right now is trying to figure out how I'm going to get in with no bags. I don't like that. It's 102.9. I know.

0: 102.9 W4 Country. It's Veronica Reyes. I know that this is not a new issue, and I know why we have to do it. It's for safety. But the no bag policies at these stadiums are starting to irk me. Okay. I'm trying to figure out what I'm going to wear tomorrow to the Morgan Wallen show at Michigan Stadium. By the way, Miz in the Afternoon has your tickets coming up. He's on starting at 3 o'clock. But dress I want to wear doesn't have pockets. And you can't bring it. It's a no bag policy. Strict no bag policy. Not a clear bag. Not a mini wallet. No, no bags. I know why we have to do it. It is for safety. But I am willing to go to a separate entrance to dump out my bag if it means getting my bag in, you know? Now, medical bags as well as like diaper bag and childcare bags are in, right? You don't need, you know, you just have to go through a special clearance. And I'm like, do I have to, like, I don't know, get a diaper bag even though I don't have kids? Like, I know why we have to do it, but I still want to complain about it. All right, my outfit cannot be sacrificed. So all of my stuff is going to go to my fiance. It's 102.9 W4 Country.
1: 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I come from Saturday, August 22nd, Michigan Lottery Amphitheater. 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
10: We've all been there. In a boring meeting, a long lecture, struggling to stay awake. No matter how hard you try, you nod off. And that is never a good look. Aside from the obvious, making sure you're getting enough sleep, there are a couple quick pick-me-ups that experts recommend before you take your seat. If you have time, you might try to squeeze in a quick nap, just a couple minutes even. That can increase your alertness. Or try to pop outside for a quick walk, get your blood and your hormones pumping, splash some cold water on your face, or grab a cup of coffee, obviously. If you're not a caffeine drinker, even just taking small sips of water throughout your meeting could be enough to keep you awake. Of course, you could also make a point to engage in the meeting. You're not likely to fall asleep while you're actually talking. I'm Dr. Sanjay Gupta, helping you live a better life.
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8: I'm Matt Mitchell with UW Forecast. Sunny skies the rest of the day today with a high of around 78. We'll see temperatures drop down into the mid-50s tonight under mostly clear skies. Partly cloudy tomorrow with a high of around 80. We'll see temperatures drop down into the upper 50s. And Saturday, temperatures look fairly good for the final show of Morgan Wallen's concert. Partly cloudy skies, a high of 82. We could see a shower overnight Saturday into Sunday.

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It's Veronica Raitt. It is Thursday. And listen, my days this week have been all out of whack. I haven't known what day it was since Tuesday. All right. That being said, once you get through Wednesday, the rest of the week flies by. It's Thursday, by the way. Maybe. I don't know. 102.9. Girl.

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Remember, at Justin Moore's show at the Aretha Franklin Amphitheater in Detroit, we have our W4 Country winner, Marla. She's going to be opening for Justin Moore September. Make sure you're listening to W4 Country. We're going to have your tickets. It's going to be a really good show. And we got to root on for Marla. It's 102.9 W4 Country.

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1: 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It's Veronica Raids, and I'll tell you what, this week is a wash. Not only have I forgotten what days it is, I also forgot to do the midday pick-me-up. So we're going to do it after Chase Matthew on 102.9 W4 Country. Jeez, Veronica.

0: 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Hi, how are we doing? It is Thursday. It's Veronica Raitt. I appreciate you hanging with me. Remember, you just got to work hard today and make tomorrow really easy, and maybe you'll get to leave early. Ask your boss, but if it says no, don't yell at me. 102.9.
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0: 102.9 W4 Country. It's Veronica Raitt. This is for the Gen Zers out there, and I can so very relate to you. They say in a new survey, Gen Z would rather go into debt than ask friends to pay them back. And that's on being scared of confrontation. And I'm with you, Gen Z. I'm with you. You know, you go out to dinner, you go on a group trip, or you have an event coming up and you just decide to pay for things and your friends don't pay you back. So what do? Do you either confront them and be like, hey, I paid for this and I need the money back? Or you just go into debt? And I get it. Money, because money conversations are always awkward. No matter how you twist it, no matter how you turn it, it's always awkward. So if you can find a way for me to get over that, let me know. Or I don't know, you could be just kind of petty and just like Venmo request them. That's interesting. That can get really messy though. I don't know. What do you do? It's 102.9 W4 Country.
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8: Sunny skies the rest of the day today with a high of around 78. We'll see temperatures drop down into the mid-50s tonight under mostly clear skies. Partly cloudy tomorrow with a high of around 80. We'll see temperatures drop down into the upper 50s. And Saturday, temperatures look fairly good for the final show of Morgan Wallen's concert. Partly cloudy skies, a high of 82. We could see a shower overnight Saturday into Sunday.

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It's Veronica Raitz. Appreciate you hanging with me today. And if you live in Belleville, thank you so much for making us your number one country station. 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

102.9 W4 Country. It's Veronica Raitt, and this song all over social media. It's like the perfect song to have over like a really cute moment. I love it. Ella Langley, Love and Life Again on W4 Country.

Good afternoon. I'm Derek Allen, taking over from Veronica Rates, filling in for Matt Missler on your Thursday. And thank you so very much for listening to your favorite radio station, 102.9 W4 Country. We are WWWFM and HD1 Ann Arbor. So very proud to be a Cumulus Media station. Coming up this hour, I got some holidays for you on your Thursday, as well as the question of the day. What will it be today? Coming up on 102.9. W4.

102.9 W4 Country and Jason Aldean. Happy Thursday. Beautiful day out there today. Get out and enjoy it. And thanks for listening to your hometown radio station. Riley Green has your music plus Think As You Drunk coming up after Zach Top. Here's Riley Green. There Was This Girl on 102.9.

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19: I read this interesting story the other day, which was written by a colleague of mine, about why so-called, quote, admin nights are the new book club for busy adults. Now, I learned this is a term coined by journalist Chris Collin, who wrote about this life hack in the Wall Street Journal. An admin night is when people come together for a night, a fun night, while holding one another accountable to an assignment. The ones usually considered back burner tasks, the ones that you've been putting off. The person you choose to do an admin night with matters a lot, because that's your accountability partner. That's what one person told us. People love the social aspect because it can bring these boring tasks to light, make them feel more fun, and where you go matters as well. You need to have enough space and hopefully not too many distractions. And again, don't forget to leave some time for fun. I'm Dr. Sanjay Gupta, helping you live a better life.
20: I'm Matt Mister with the W Forecast. Sunny skies the rest of the day today with a high of around 78. We'll see temperatures drop down into the mid-50s tonight under mostly clear skies. Partly cloudy tomorrow, the high of around 80. We'll see temperatures drop down into the upper 50s. And Saturday, temperatures look fairly good for the final show of Morgan Wallen's concert.

102.9 W4 Country and Cody Johnson. Here's Morgan Wallen, and so happens tomorrow we're premiering a new Morgan Wallen song at about 10 o'clock, so tune in around that time. Faith Hill up next, as well as Kenny Chesney. Here's Morgan Wallen, Whiskey Glasses on W4.

0: 102.9 W4 Country and Faith Hill with Breathe. 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Let's check in with Lisa Manning. She has your country news now.
1: 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When it comes to news, we are first in country. Country news now. Brantley Gilbert's new album, Sins of the Father, is coming out tomorrow.
2: I pray they don't pay for the sins of the Father.
3: What's up, y'all? It's Brantley Gilbert here. Sins of the Father, the new album. Just a reminder, it's coming out July 24th. We're going to be here all night. But it's because we love you. Hope to see you on the road soon.
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Hey, it's National Vanilla Ice Cream Day. 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Here's Luke Combs, Be By You on 102.9. Kinda like

102.9 W4 Country. On top of it being National Vanilla Ice Cream Day, there's other holidays too. I got them for you coming up after Tyler Hubbard. It's Land on 102.9. Land.

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102.9 W4 Country. Happy W4 o'clock happy hour brought to you by Aubrey's. And of course, Morgan Wallen, about 24 hours away from the big show at the Michigan Stadium. If you're going, have a great time. Here's Zach Brown Band Chicken Fried on 102.9.

0: 102.9 W4 Country and George Burge, Luke Bryan with Ride, Ride, Ride. I'm Derek Allen filling in for Matt Missler. Time for your weird word of the day. The English language is old, letter renditions, letter words left behind or just not used anymore. And today's word, I feel like it's still used though. Today's weird word is flummox. F-L-U-M-M-O-X. It's a verb that means to perplex, bewilder, or completely confuse someone to the point where they do not know what to do. And I feel like I was flummoxed when I first saw the word flummox in the screen right now, because I know I've heard it before, I've used it before. I think I'm just gaslighting myself at this point. That's your weird word of the day on your Thursday. Let's get you home safely. Check traffic.
1: U.S. 23 northbound closed between M36 and Silver Lake Road due to a wreck. You're slow from 6 Mile Road. I-94 eastbound from Ann Arbor to Metro Airport. It's going to take you about 18 minutes. And M14 eastbound from Ann Arbor to I-275. That's a 21-minute commute. 102.9 W4 Country Traffic. I'm Rich Luzensky.
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102.9 W4 Country and Riley Green. He just revealed how he stays in shape after being a, you know, country artist and whatnot. He consumes about 14 eggs for breakfast. Two omelets with four eggs and six scrambled eggs. Riley Green, staying jacked. Here's FGL on W4.

0: Don't Rock the Jukebox, Alan Jackson, on 102.9 W4 Country. My name's Derek Allen. Yes, named after that man right there. Happy Thursday. And tomorrow, big show right here in Ann Arbor, just on the street from the W4 Country Studios at Michigan Stadium. Mr. Morgan Wallen, joined by Thomas Rhett, Hudson Westbrook, and Blake Whitten. Then Saturday, Hardy and Hudson Westbrook, again, also with Blake Whitten. But if you're going to be headed out tomorrow to Ann Arbor, hang out in town. Well, the golf course looks like the weather is good. The golf course will be open for tailgating and whatnot, and Pioneer for some VIP entrance as well. But you can go to mgoblue.com for some more information, and make sure you know your Friday and Saturday are taken care of for the Morgan Wallen concert. Let's get you home safely. Let's check traffic.
1: Still closed between M36 and Silver Lake Road due to that accident slowing you down from 6 Mile Road. 18-minute commute on I-94 eastbound from Ann Arbor to Metro Airport. M14 eastbound from Ann Arbor to I-275. You got a 12-minute delay there. It's going to take you 25 minutes. If you see something you think we missed, you're always welcome to text us. That tipster line is 734-623-1029. That's 734-623-1029. 102.9 W4 Country Traffic. I'm Rich Luzensky.
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102.9 W4 Country is going to be out and about on Saturday at the original Gun and Knife Show over in Novi at the Vibe Credit Union Showplace. And Veronica will be out there 10 to noon. 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Here's Ella Langley, Morgan Wallen, I Can't Love You Anymore. 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

0: 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The parade and the whole, all the details. Fun for the entire family. And word is that we'll be down there too for the Dexter Summer Festival. More details to come. 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
1: Between M36 and Silver Lake Road due to that accident slowing you down from 6 Mile Road. 18-minute commute on I-94 eastbound from Ann Arbor to Metro Airport. M14 eastbound from Ann Arbor to I-275. You got a 12-minute delay there. It's going to take you 25 minutes. If you see something you think we missed, you're always welcome to text us. That tipster line is 734-623-1029. That's 734-623-1029. 102.9 W4 Country Traffic. 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
12: A better life with Dr. Sanjay Gupta.
13: Across the country right now, at this very moment, there are probably arguments taking place about who's doing more of the housework, the homework, the shuttling of kids from this activity to that. It's true. By and large, women do more of this than men. But doesn't have to be that way. And if you and your spouse can level that playing field, it's going to make both of you and your kids happier. Psychologist Yelena Kecmanovich says this might be how you get there. As hard as it might be at first, try to think of your partner like a teammate, not an adversary. Learn how to do some of the chores your partner does to get a better understanding of how much effort something takes. And finally, take the time to acknowledge what the other person is doing, and every now and then, even express your appreciation. That'll go a long way. I'm Dr. Sanjay Gupta, helping you live a better life.
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2: 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She said...

well, well, well. Good afternoon. I'm Derek Allen, filling in for Matt Missler on your Thursday. And thank you, Clinton, Brighton, and Springport. Thank you very much for making us your number one preset. We're 102.9 W4 Country, WWWFM and HD1 Ann Arbor. 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
1: 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And now that the World Cup is over, people are still celebrating, especially this New York tequila company. They celebrated the FIFA World Cup by gathering dozens, if not hundreds, of people to play the world's longest foosball game. Now, the table measures over 520 feet long. And my first question was, is there a one game going on with all these people? Is there like a goal every 4 feet or something? I don't know how this works. I wasn't invited, but I wish I was. That's some odd news on your Thursday. Let's get you home safe. Let's check traffic.
2: Expect stop and go on US 23 southbound between Plymouth Road and Washtenaw Avenue. 23 northbound still closed between M36 and Silver Lake Road due to an accident. You're slow from 6 Mile. Taking a look at I-94 eastbound from Ann Arbor to Metro Airport. It's going to be about 18 minutes. M14 eastbound from Ann Arbor to I-275. You've got an 11-minute delay there. That's going to be a 24-minute commute. 102.9 W4 Country Traffic. I'm Rich Luzensky.
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102.9 W4 Country and Josh Ross on your Thursday. I'm Derek Allen. Faith Hill coming up next after Tyler Hubbard and Park. Here's John Morgan and Kid Myself. It's 102.9 W4 Country.

0: 102.9 W4 Country and Faith Hill with Wild One. 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
1: Accident on 23 northbound at M36 is cleared. We're still seeing some residual backups from 6 Mile. Taking a look at I-94 eastbound from Ann Arbor to Metro Airport. That's going to take you 21 minutes. You got about a 5-minute delay there. It's going to be 24 minutes on M14 eastbound from Ann Arbor to I-275. That's a 12-minute delay. 102.9 W4 Country traffic. I'm Rich Luzensky.
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20: 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Strength and conditioning specialist Dana Santis told us, with body weight training, you create progressive overload by changing joint angles, adding instability, or choosing more challenging variations of the same exercise. Two other factors driving progressive overload are time under tension and muscular fatigue. That means the amount of time your muscles are engaged during a movement, the slower the movement, the harder it will be until you reach the point where you can't do another rep with good form. 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Also, remember this, pay attention to your breath. So important. Breathe out when you exert force. I'm Dr. Sanjay Gupta, helping you live a better life.
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Zach, John King, get to drinking with 102.9 W4 Country. Charles Wesley Godwin, Luke Combs up next after Morgan Wallen. Here's Luke Bryan, Country, and She Knows It. It's W4 Country. Happy Thursday.

0: 102.9 W4 Country, Morgan Wallen, and one thing at a time. In this case, it's one day at a time, about 24 hours away from Morgan Wallen at Michigan Stadium. If you're from out of town, welcome to W4 Country. But if you're heading over there tomorrow, have a good time, stay safe, and enjoy the big house. Here's Charles Wesley Godwin, Luke Combs, Better That Way on W4 Country.
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0: 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Happy Thursday. I'm Derek Allen, and today is National Vanilla Ice Cream Day. What is your go-to topping? 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Me personally, just the classic chocolate drizzle. You can't go wrong. It's not too much, not too little, but I don't mind too little. Plain vanilla ice cream, I can definitely get behind. But Sheila said, I love putting vanilla ice cream on top of carrot cake. I've never tried that. That sounds amazing, Sheila. Sherry said, prefer plain, but if you want the topping, she put the chocolate malt, the powder, on there. I haven't tried that either. Quayla said, dipped in chocolate. Angie said, hot salted caramel. Those are some good answers. Chime in, facebook.com/W4Country. 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
1: It's a 25-minute commute on M14 eastbound from Ann Arbor to I-275. That's a 12-minute delay. I-94 eastbound from Ann Arbor to Metro Airport is going to take you about 18 minutes. And traffic a little sluggish on U.S. 23 southbound between Gennies Road and Washtenaw Avenue. 102.9 W4Country traffic. I'm Rich Luzenski.
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18: 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Body weight workouts, when you do them the right way, can be really effective. Strength and conditioning specialist Dana Santis told us, with body weight training, you create progressive overload by changing joint angles, adding instability, or choosing more challenging variations of the same exercise. Two other factors driving progressive overload are time under tension and muscular fatigue. That means the amount of time your muscles are engaged during a movement, the slower the movement, the harder it will be until you reach the point where you can't do another rep with good form. You want to stop before you collapse. Also, remember this, pay attention to your breath. So important. Breathe out when you exert force. I'm Dr. Sanjay Gupta, helping you live a better life.
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Derek Allen filling in for Matt Missler. Happy Thursday. Riley Green has your music plus Think As You Drunk up next after Megan Maroney. Here's George Burge. 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
1: 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I definitely think I might be sneaking beers to contestants after rehearsal, especially if they do a good job. I think that's what I would be looking for.

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13: As a parent, when you send your kid off to school in the morning, you know that they're going to be learning, they're going to be spending time with their friends. But a new study out of UCSF found adolescents are spending an average of 70 minutes of their school day on their phones. Now, some kids will say they need their phones to help with schoolwork, but this study found that they were spending the vast majority of their screen time on TikTok, Instagram, and Snapchat. Not really apps that you're going to be turning to for homework help. Now, the study's lead author said, don't blame kids for using their phones at school. Teach them how to resist them. Focus on what they'd get by putting them aside rather than what you're taking away. Explain how phones could hurt their academic performance and also remind them of this. Nothing takes the place of real face-to-face friendships. I'm Dr. Sanjay Gupta, helping you live a better life.
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16: I'm Matt Mister with your W forecast. Mostly clear skies tonight with temperatures dropping down into the mid-50s. We'll start finally Friday with partly cloudy skies, but clearing out to mostly sunny skies, a high of around 80. Mostly clear in the overnight hours of Friday into Saturday, low of around 64. Cloud coverage will start to increase into Saturday with a high of around 82. Chance of showers in the overnight hours of Saturday with a low of 67.

102.9 W4 Country, Corey Kent and Co-Wetzel, it's Rocky Mountain Low. I'm Derek Allen. Happy Thursday. Yeah, Vince Gill straight ahead after Kane Brown. Right now, it's Morgan Wallen, More Than My Hometown. It's 102.9 W4 Country.

Yeah. 102.9 W4 Country and Hudson Westbrook. He'll be at Michigan Stadium both nights supporting Hardy and Thomas Rhett, of course, supporting Morgan Wallen. If you're headed down to Michigan Stadium this weekend, have fun and stay safe. Lady A up next. Here's Luke Combs, Be By You with 102.9. Kind of like

102.9 W4 Country and Lady A on your Thursday. I'm Derek Allen. About to get out of here, but I have Dad Joke Theater coming up next after the latest from Jelly Roll. This is Hands Up with W4 Country.

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